0: I certainly was in the right.
1: Yes, definitely. I guess it was cruising for cruising.
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Huntsville's rock station. 106.1 WTAK. Friday night, Big Rig. Oh, good to be here, man. So glad you got it on. We're going to have a good time. We got a lot of kick-ass rock and roll. Give you a good soundtrack if you're watching sports tonight. NHL, you got some Game 6 elimination possibilities. So that's a big deal. NBA, same kind of deal. And then, of course, the kickoff to the weekend, man. Doing it right with Van Halen.

0: This is Huntsville's Rock Station, 106.1 WTAK. We will get back to the cash starting Monday morning at 9 a.m. So if you didn't get a chance to win any y'all this week, I know, man, it's a bummer, right? You're like, oh, I should have won. Look, you got three more weeks left to win the cash. And I feel eventually it's going to happen for you. I'm just saying. Just like Cody, it happened just like out of the blue.
1: Oh, my God. Are you serious?
0: I know. The dude, is he just kept laughing like uncontrollably like the Joker. And like, dude, hey, oh, yeah, we're the real. It's real. Because you are. You're captivated by the fact that you just won money you thought you would never, ever win. And that's totally cool. Because once you finally get your brain settled in on it, you figure out what you need to do with it. And then it makes you happy. For a minute, I'm with you. Listen again Monday morning, 9 a.m. all the way through 5 for those 9 chances a day to get your grand.
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This is Huntsville's Rock Station, 106.1 WTAK. Back to In Utero. Such a great album, man. It was a really nice follow-up for Nevermind. Unfortunately, you know, we all thought we were going to get so many more out of that band. We had no idea how far sidewise things were in Kurt's head. Unfortunately, I don't think anybody did. It's Billy Squier with the Big Rig.

Huntsville's rock station. 106.1 WTAK, just a few days away from Steve Miller's 50th anniversary of Fly Like an Eagle, and the picture disc is already up for pre-order if you want to get it right on Steve Miller Band's official website. It's the

This is Huntsville's Rock Station, 106.1 WTAK. There was just always something special about growing up so close to John and all these albums and living, you know, in the farmlands and hearing him sing about these things and understanding what people were going through back then while the rest of the world was just doing its thing, taking its food for granted and everything else. But Farm Aid would be born out of that and all these special things would come along. And the fact that John has always put his money where his mouth is since day one. It's one thing to preach and not practice, but he owns the church, man. It's Green Day. Well,

0: Huntsville's rock station. 106.1 WTAK. Back at it again on Monday for another glorious day of chances to win $1,000. Who doesn't want a piece of that action? Because, I mean, listen, I don't know anybody who goes, yeah, I got money for nothing just laying around. Absolutely not. We know this. That's why we do this now for 5 weeks. And there's some even bigger things coming down the road. But for now, the eye on the prize. Monday morning, 9 a.m. And then it's every hour right through the workday, right through 5 p.m. Just put them in on the website and then watch your cell phone at the end of the hour. That's it. Set a reminder if you have to. Just when you see that typical, you would never answer a spam call or no caller ID, this time you better, or you're going to hate yourself.
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1061 WTAK. This week has been crazy with the stories and what people have done. 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

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I'm sure you hear people say so-and-so is one of the good guys, but I'm going to tell you right now, one of the best guys I know out of all my years in this business, through interviews and just conversations, this guy, Ed Roland, Collective Soul. 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

Huntsville's rock station. 106.1 WTAK. The man who once, when asked in the 80s, why did you decide to pick up a guitar? And he was like, well, you know, going to the beach, got a guitar. The ladies swarmed to it. That was John's answer back then. Little did we know that he and Dorothea had been together since high school, but when you're Jon Bon Jovi and a world's worth of women are looking at you and love your band because you're a sex symbol, you got to keep that quiet for a minute. They did until New Jersey, and then they eloped to Vegas, I think it was. It's

0: 96.1 WTAK. Just a couple of more months, and that show is in Charlotte, Bank of America Stadium, talking about AC/DC, their power-up tour, another leg of U.S. dates. I'll be honest, none of us really thought this was going to happen, but they're back, and July 11th is that kickoff date, so maybe that's what you're trying to get with that $1,000 win, right? Starting Monday morning again, 9 a.m., very first keyword, putting it in on our website, hoping to claim that cash. Jet away for the rock show or take care of your family. Maybe get away on a summer vacation you haven't gotten to do in a few years because things have gotten so hurdy-gurdy. Doesn't matter. We just want to give you the chance to win. And 9 a.m. Monday is that first chance.
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0: Huntsville's rock station. 106.1 WTAK. Friday nights, I usually go through quite a few weird stories from the week to make you feel like, you know, your life is okay. It may feel a little off the rails sometimes, but no. And I'll be honest, other countries now are trying to do their best Florida man. Like in India, I don't know if you saw this through a story. A bunch of dudes went out for a birthday celebration, and they thought it would be funny if their friend, if they smashed his face with cake, like at a wedding, like, you know, what the bride and groom does sometimes. I didn't do it because my wife was like, if you do that, I will stab you in the neck at this table. Literally, that's what she said to me. And I believed it. She would do it too. She's not crazy. She's just like, I don't want cake in my face or my nose or anywhere else. So after they did it, they all laughed. He left. They're like, oh crap, he's pissed. So they go out to find him. As they walk out the doors of the establishment, he's walking back from his car with his gun, and he shot him, all three of them, dead. Killed him for rubbing cake in his face at a birthday party. I mean, the statement of, woo, that escalated quickly does not do this story justice.
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106.1 WTAK. Certain songs I always tell you are like bookmarks to me. They bring me back to specific times. This one is the bicentennial year, 1976. I just remember this so well with my family's 4th of July celebrations that year. Because I remember this song playing. I was like, God, I love this song. So good. Still is. Still hits me the same, man. More Than a Feeling. It's Boston. It's Big Red. Happy Friday night.

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This is Huntsville's Rock Station, 106.1 WTAK. Billy Idol, I can only imagine what those ticket prices must be like for the new shows they announced this week, now that he's going to the Rock and Roll Hall of Fame. I mean, you know, nothing would surprise me. Somebody goes, oh, he's Rock and Roll Hall of Famer now? Well, stack another $100 on that ticket. But he is going to leave open the room so he can be at the Rock and Roll Hall of Fame induction ceremonies. Iron Maiden, so far, is the only band that said no, and it's not because they're being, you know, douchey about it. They're just like, we've got dates, tour. We can't be, you know, on the other side of the world and over here real quick and go back. So there's that.

0: Huntsville's rock station. 106.1 WTAK. I know just what you needed. I know just what you need. Like everybody else, cash. I don't know anybody who goes, yeah, I'm good. I don't need any money. We all need a little, whether it's rainy day fund for the just in cases of life, or whether it's the little things. And little things right now seem to be car repairs, medical bills. Those are not little things. But most people are like, oh, yeah, I got a couple little things. I'm like, oh, really? Oh, yeah, I got about $800 in medical debt. I'm like, well, okay, that really doesn't feel small, but all right, sure. Look, we all got something. You get it fixed here. Why? Because 9 a.m. Monday, the keywords return. And every keyword for 9 straight hours is worth $1,000 when you put those keywords into our website.
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Huntsville's rock station. 106.1 WTAK. Right back to sitting there in front of the TV, watching MTV, playing hooky in like the seventh grade. Just watching all these musicians and their videos and going, whoa, this is the coolest thing I've ever seen. I mean, it was different. And, you know, my new best friends, all the MTV VJs. And now all these years later, working with Martha Quinn like I do, it's like, man, this is so surreal to me. It's very odd. Lenny Kravitz and Fly Away is a Friday night rock song. It's Big Rig.

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It's fantastic. You hear the real live play-by calls back. 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

0: 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Bad reputation? Bad credit? We don't care. Your chance to win $1,000 to try and fix some things. You've got some past indiscretions and need a little money to take care of the legal ramifications. We got that too. We don't care. You can win it. Here's the deal. Monday, 9 a.m., you listen. We give you the keyword. You put it in our website. And if the end of the hour, your cell phone calls and like, oh, look at this possible spam. And you're thinking, nope, take it. Trust me. It's going to be the cash center. And that cash is going to give you some sweet relief.
1: Whoa. Okay.
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106.1 WTAK. This Aerosmith album and the production on it with John Kalodner back in the late 80s. I mean, everything. He was working with Phil Collins. Just had such a great sound in the studio. Love in an Elevator, where it all started for the Pump album.

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0: 106.1 WTAK. I'm going to get out the door, get home, relax, get some rest, watch the Kentucky Derby tomorrow. Just enjoy, man. Miss those days of being in the infield of the Kentucky Derby. Those are good times. It's not like it used to be. In the 80s, to me, the 70s and 80s were the best infield experiences. Now it's too hoity-toity, too many rules. It's not the same thing. And nobody got out of hand back in the day. It was all good. I mean, you know, a couple of people be face down at 9 a.m. after partying all night on Central Avenue, which surrounds Churchill Downs. But they just slept it off. Usually were awake before the big race. And we were there to give him a fresh one for the hair of the dog that bit him. Good times.
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0: Huntsville's Rock Station. 106.1 WTAK. I hope you have a fantastic weekend. I can tell you this, if you hang out with us, you got one at least musically jamming. Because you know what you can do when conversations aren't good? You can drown it out with us. Pop a couple AirPods in, got the app kicking, boom. Or just, you know, increase the volume. That's it. Bottom line. And just stare at them straight, eye to eye while you're doing it. They may get the hint, then again, they may.

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1061 WTAK, Tony T and T Tilford, Stone Temple Pilots. They are officially on tour. Today is the first show of their 2026 tour, and they are busy, man. They're out all summer long. I think the last show's not until October. They got 3-4 shows every week between now and then. It's going to be a rocking good summer for STP.

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1: Brilliant lead guitar playing right there. You can tell that J.Y., James Young, was influenced a bit by the more guttural-sounding guitars like Terry Kath of Chicago, Jimi Hendrix, you know, Billy Gibbons, and also Neil Young, you know. He loved all them, too. He's been around as long, though, you know. So anyway, you got Cope. That was Soundgarden right before that. Two S's. Yeah, I'm the world's laziest DJ. I tend to hang out in one letter in our vast music library and pull down two or three acts sometimes.
2: 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A win is a win. I don't care what y'all say.
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1: Skid Row, 18 in life. Friends of the station, Sebastian Bach. He's been in and out of Skid Row. Friends of the station, Twisted Sister. We love them all. They're very professional, hard rock and rollers. Now, here's the deal. So they were going to do a 50th anniversary of Twisted Sister and do a tour. And J.J. French kind of runs the band. You know, he's management, but Dee Snider is the chief songwriter. And Dee felt that, you know, we moved the whole family to North Carolina, or the Carolinas, and is getting involved with movie making, and felt that he might not be able to do multiple shows. He might do one here or there. And then they came up with an idea. Sebastian Bach was not in Skid Row. He's got a similar personality and work ethic. Why not have him sing the lead songs of Dee Snider with Twisted Sister, maybe do a couple Skid Row songs? And Dee signed off on it, said, yeah, that'd be great, you know? Maybe I'll come here and there and do one or two, you know? Stuff like that happens in rock and roll. It's just the way it is. You know what? I saw Dee Snider sing on Broadway, Stairway to Heaven. I didn't think he could pull it off because he has the more deeper voice, but he did. He hit all the notes. Sounded great.
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1: Cope here, Red Hot Chili Peppers right there. This is Scar Tissue. Yeah. I'm Mark Cope, only DJ licensed to party.

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1: That's John Mellencamp, Jack and Diane. That's a song that he performed on TV for the first time in like 30, 35 years. Got a great tribute from his daughter, Teddy Jo Mellencamp, who's undergone all kinds of brain surgery and stuff. It was touching to see that tribute to her daddy. Bob O'Reilly, The Who.

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1: The Police, Every Breath You Take, the most performed song of all time, several years now. Who before that, from Who's Next, Bob O'Reilly, the album we always talk about as being like the most perfect album. You know, it's arguably that. But thing is that most of those songs, not every one, but the majority, like at least 95% of them, were being made for a rock opera to follow up The Great Tommy with. And they didn't do it. They put it, you know, they put it on the shelf. They took most of the songs, put it on Who's Next, and released a few soon after that. One day, I would like to see them put together the Lifehouse project. Pete Townshend did such a great job with the ballet version of Quadrophenia. I think that needs to be done.
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1: That's Pearl Jam and Daughter.
0: And I'm Cope with Aerosmith. And this went after they cleaned up their act in rock and roll. They came back and claimed their rightful spot at the top of rock. And they did just that. This is What It Takes. Aerosmith.

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1: Well, that's Ozzy Osbourne, Mama, I'm Coming Home, the song he wrote for his beloved wife, Sharon Osbourne, who was his manager for many years, his girlfriend, his wife, mother of his children, and everything. I got a little scared there. I looked online. It said, you know, Ozzy Osbourne, 2026 concert tickets. And just for a second, I thought he was either dreaming or that I was in a parallel universe or an alternate reality. But no, I guess he was planning on touring before he unfortunately passed away. Did his final shows last year. Of course, those will be released. But then I started thinking, wait a minute. They've been doing some stuff that's incredible with holographic projection. So that may be something that will happen maybe in the future. They've done it with Ronnie James Dio and Tupac and a few more. Eventually, they'll do it with Elvis. And also, they're going to do Ozfest. Sharon said that will continue on. Ozzy would have wanted it that way. So we'll keep you posted on all things Ozzy. But he was inducted the last couple of years a second time for the Rock and Roll Hall of Fame.
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1: 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John Fogerty of Creedence played last year's iHeartRadio Music Festival in Vegas. 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

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Thought we'd do some Linkin Park. This is Numb.

0: This is Huntsville's Rock Station, 106.1 WTAK. Fog Hat, Slow Ride. You know, when that song came out, at the time, I had been working on regular rock radio, you know, album rock, progressive rock, but then I went over to Top 40 for a while, so I was in Wheeling, West Virginia market when I was a baby DJ, and had just turned 18, and we were playing the short version of that song that always irritated me, and then one day, my boss comes in, and he was Top 40, you know, he was trained in Cleveland, and he said, you know what, let's be Top 40, but with album rock at closer to the nighttime. And he let me play the 8-minute version of Fog Hat, Slow Ride, and it was awe-inspiring. It felt so good. And then we went down to see Fog Hat with Southside Johnny, AC/DC, and many bands in Chicago. I thought that was something else.
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Huntsville's Rock Station, 106.1 WTAK. That's Tom Petty, TP, Running Down a Dream, working with Jeff Lynn of ELO on that. This is Beck. I'm a loser.

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1: That's U2, Pride in the Name of Love. You know, U2 was one of the major headliners 2016. It was an election year, so Bono was on stage doing his, election stuff and all that. But also Billy Idol and Sting were on stage, Tears for Fears, that year. But what's most interesting is that it's 10 iHeartRadio Music Festivals later this year in September. It's like 10 years later. Incredible. Correct me if I'm wrong, but does it appear, maybe as we get a year older every year, time seems to be going faster? My dad did explain that to me one time. He said, well, when you're one and you turn two, it seems like forever, and you won't remember it because you just lived half your life or your whole life. And then when you turn like 30 and a year goes by, that's 1/30th of your life, and it appears to go faster. When you're 50, it's 1/50th of your life, and that's why time appears to go faster and faster. Anyway, we'll have the lineup for iHeartRadio Music Festival number 16 soon, and then trips to Vegas.
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1: Yeah!

106.1 WTAK. Beastie Boys, you got to fight for your right to party. I've kind of adopted that as my theme song, being the only DJ with a license to party. Mark Coppola, the Coppin' Foreigner, and Hot-Blooded.

0: Huntsville's Rock Station, 106.1 WTAK. That's Phil Collins in the air tonight. Incredible song. He's getting in the Rock and Roll Hall of Fame. He's now an inductee elect for his solo career. He'll officially get in middle of November. Peacock Theater is going to be where all the action is. Billy Idol's getting in finally. Some others got snubbed. 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I got it all listed there.
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0: 1061 WTAK. Joan Jett and the Blackhearts, I Hate Myself for Loving You. Joan Jett's an incredible performer, writer, everything. What's fascinating to me about her is she's been in the news a lot lately. She's touring and stuff. Saw her open for some other bands that were just great, but she also is a headliner. Thing about her is she really should have been probably the first or second woman to be, or maybe even third, and that may still happen, to be inducted two times to the Rock and Roll Hall of Fame. Because she's in there once already as a solo artist, but the Runaways, one of the first all-girl bands, and they were all teenagers, should actually be inducted to the Rock Hall at some point in time. That'll make her a two-time Hall of Famer. Like, you know, Stevie Nicks, first girl to get in there with Time in Fleetwood Mac and Time Solo. Tina Turner got in there. They were the first two as a member of Ike and Tina Turner and then her solo career. So Joan Jett may be third on that list at some point in time.
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0: 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Stone's new single is called Rough and Twisted, but it's out under the name The Cockroaches. And here they are with a classic, Paint It Black.

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1: The Outfield, Your Love, One Hit Wonders. You're with Cope and Nirvana. This is All Apologies. And we're here all night long. We're going to talk about how to win some money, too, in a few minutes.

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1: Blue Oyster Cult, Don't Fear the Reaper. I mean, what's going on? What's up with that? The band Blue Oyster Cult, BOC, can't even seem to get a nomination for the Rock and Roll Hall of Fame. And there's two versions of them out there. There's, Blue Oyster Cult proper, and then there's Blue Coop, which has a rhythm section of Blue Oyster Cult with some other members. And, Coop, because Dennis Dunaway from Alice Cooper's band is in that band. And, you know, they need to be in the Rock and Roll Hall of Fame. I mean, Def Leppard, Bon Jovi, both acts that got in there not too long ago, both said the same thing. We really ought not be in here before a band like Blue Oyster Cult. And there's about 20 to 30 bands that have been just passed over year after year, and I would like to see them, you know, catch it up maybe next year.
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0: 1061 WTAK. Billy Joel, you may be right. Great song of wisdom. I always tell the story about the phrase, you may be right, because it's a what they call the great diffuser in some circles. It's like you're getting into a fight, you know? You know how everybody wants to be right? I mean, I think we all do. We don't always have to vocalize that. So you're fighting with somebody and it's escalating because they think they're right, you think you're right, and you don't want to let it go because you want to be on top. Like it's one upsman or one upswomanship, whatever the case may be. You look at the other person as they're escalating and say, you know, you may be right. You're not admitting you're wrong. You're not saying they're right. They may be right. And it diffuses the situation enough time to get you out of there before it goes to fists. Otherwise, like I always say, it's going to be fists and you should have seen him or you should have seen her.
1: A win is a win. A win is a win. I don't care what y'all say.
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1: That's Aerosmith. James Got a Gun. You're with Cope and Eddie Money. Two tickets to paradise. Gonna tell you how you can win some money starting again on Monday in just a few minutes.

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1: That's Rush with Tom Sawyer. You're with Mark Coppola. Thanks so much for having us on. They're now a four-piece band. They got their new drummer, Annika Niles, on drums. She worked in. It took her a little while to get used to some of, you know, we call it the in between the beats or the notes type of stuff, the personality of like Neil Peart, what was going on in his mind, you know, and stuff as he was playing. And she managed to capture that after about three or four rehearsals, because they explained to her how he worked. And she played with Jeff Beck. She had that kind of training.
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13: I'm News 19 Certified Chief Meteorologist Danielle Dozier. Heading into the overnight hours, we'll have a slight chance for rain. Otherwise, it'll be mostly cloudy with temperatures down in the upper 40s. Over the weekend, after a chilly start to the day, we'll have a mostly cloudy sky, decreasing clouds throughout the day, and a slight chance for an isolated afternoon shower. Temperatures will be up into the upper 60s. On Sunday morning, low 40s out the door, one of the coldest of the weekend. And in the afternoon, we're pushing up to near 70. I'm Certified Chief Meteorologist Danielle Dozier with your Weather Authority forecast.
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1: AC/DC Money Talks. It sure does. I mentioned we're going to talk about how to win some money. It starts up again on Monday. Several times throughout the day, you'll hear keywords that you can enter here and instantly win $1,000. Just make sure, if you know you did all that work to enter a keyword, that you pay attention with a side-eye look once in a while at your smartphone in case an unknown number comes in. You don't want to blow that off. It could be us with the money.
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1: John Mellencamp at Small Town. 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Interstate love song from Stone Temple Pilots. 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
18: I'm News 19 meteorologist Pooja Simpson. We have a pleasant but cooler weekend ahead as highs climb into the mid to upper 60s this afternoon with an isolated chance for rain. Temperatures fall into the upper 30s and low 40s overnight, so you'll need a jacket when you're heading out on Sunday morning. We'll rebound into the low 70s Sunday afternoon with more seasonable temperatures through the week ahead. Rain chances return midweek. I'm meteorologist Pooja Simpson for WHNT News 19 with your Weather Authority forecast.
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1: They will be on the road this summer, and you could get some pretty cheap tickets to see Guns N' Roses and a bunch of other shows, too. 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
1: Survivor in the Eye of the Tiger. Good morning. I'm Dr. John. 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And it goes through May 5th. 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
1: He will be officially inducted into the Rock and Roll Hall of Fame at the end of the year. Well, November. Billy Idol, Rebel Yell. I know he's excited to be in the Rock and Roll Hall of Fame. Congratulations to Billy on that honor. Well deserved. Coming up, Three Doors Down. We'll play you some Tom Petty and from the early days, some Aerosmith.
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12: 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I'm Dr. John. 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
1: Journey in Separate Ways. I'm Dr. John. Good morning. Saturday morning. Looking for something good for breakfast? How about a unique breakfast collection of treats? Tell you about that in 10 minutes. Here's Green Day. I want

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1: I do love the fact that Burton Cummings and Randy Bachman are going to be out there again under the name of Guess Who doing a tour. 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

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Rock of Ages from Def Leppard. I'm Dr. John. We are giving away free money. More on that before this hour is over. This is Give It Away from the Chili Peppers.

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Rock of the 70s, 80s, and 90s is on. Huntsville's Classic Rock, 106.1 WTAK.

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1: Simple Minds, Don't You Forget About Me. 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An 80s film, a classic, The Breakfast Club. I'm Dr. John. You want some free money? Well, Monday, 9 a.m., you'll have your first shot to put a grand in your hand. 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
1: 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I'm Dr. John, and that crazy train is leaving the station.

0: definitely was in the right.
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1: Good morning. I'm Dr. John. That's Tom Petty. Don't come around here no more. What's the first thing you should do when you wake up in the morning besides probably go to the bathroom? Well, experts say drinking a glass of water right when you wake up is good for your health. The doctor who is in Cleveland at the Cleveland Clinic says drinking water first thing in the morning helps boost metabolism, improve digestion, and prevent urinary tract infections. She went on to say that it will also help keep you hydrated. Most people not drinking enough water throughout the day. And if water doesn't necessarily appeal, add a lemon or drink sparkling or carbonated water. Some practical advice for you for the weekend.
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10: I'm Dr. John. 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When you were

It's Huntsville's Classic Rock Station, 106.1 WTAK. Tony T and T, Tilford Stone Temple Pilots are officially on tour. They start today. And they're going to be crisscrossing the country until the beginning of October. They got like 3-4 shows every week. It's going to be a rocking good summer for STP.

0: 1061 WTAK. Tony TNT Tilford, Kentucky Derby Day. Don't go busted betting the ponies. You had to start coming up with money quick to cover your debts on the horse racing. Well, we might be able to help you a little bit. We're not a loan shark. We just give it away around here. It's a grand in your hand, nine shots to win $1,000. Happens every weekday, and it starts again Monday morning at 9 o'clock. So if you got to recoup some losses from taking a beating, betting the ponies in the Kentucky Derby today, we got you covered. Monday morning, 9 o'clock, your next chance to win.
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Huntsville's Classic Rock Station, 106.1 WTAK. I'm Tony TNT Tilford. Def Leppard on the road this year, but not in the States. They did their residency in Vegas back in February. Now they're doing like Europe all summer long. And next year they're supposed to be back out. Don't know when and where yet, but hopefully we get one close this time around. I don't want to have to go to Vegas to see Def Leppard.

0: 1061 WTAK. I'm Tiny TNT Tilford. You know, the Clash asked a great question there. Should I stay or should I go? We'll find out. We got a game 7 in the NBA playoffs happening today. 76ers and Celtics. I don't think the Celtics thought they were going to wind up in a game 7 in the first round. But here we go, 76ers and Celtics. I love game 7s in the playoffs. Baseball and hockey, that's probably best there. But they're good in the NBA, too.
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0: 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Foo Fighters played a pop-up show in New York City Thursday, Sayersville, New Jersey tonight, Starland Ballroom. Tickets were only $30. You had to buy them in person, and they're long gone. Just a warm-up before they hit the road for their big summer tour.

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Guns N' Roses, they just finished a tour in South America. Now they're headed to Europe, but a quick stop at home first. A couple of shows in Hollywood, not California, Florida this week. And then off to Europe they go, the full U.S. tour. That starts in July.

0: Huntsville's Classic Rock Station, 106.1 WTAK. I'm Tony TNT Tilford. That Rush Tour starts a month from Thursday. They fire up with four shows in L.A. to get things started. Then they're on the road nonstop through April next year, doing the U.S. and Canada all through the rest of this year. And then they've got South America and Europe through April of next year. I don't know if there'll be more dates after that or not, but I hope so. I wouldn't mind one of those getting close.
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Huntsville's Rock Station, 106.1 WTAK. I'm Tony TNT Tilford. You probably want to make a note of this. Actually, better yet, set an alarm in your iHeartRadio app Monday morning right about 8:55. It'll kick on. You'll listen to us. And at 9 o'clock, you'll have a shot to win $1,000. It's a grand in your hand. 9 opportunities to win Monday. First chance, 9 a.m.

0: 1061 WTAK. Tony TNT Tilford. Happy Derby. It's Kentucky Derby Day. I grew up in the Commonwealth of Kentucky. Despite that, I really don't know much at all about horse racing. I mean, I like to go to the track, and I like to play the ponies, and I, you know, kind of just bet on looking at the racing form. If you're looking for something today, I don't know, Renegade, that's the name of the favorite. That's a great stick song. That may be a good reason to play that one. I kind of like the Puma. It's the number 9 horse. I don't know why. And the number 5 horse, I mean, how can you not go with this one? It's Right to Party. There's a lot of fight. And Right to Party may be worth a dollar on the Derby
1: today.
0: Hi,
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0: 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I'm Tony TNT. You know, if Pat Benatar can write a kid's book, I ought to give it a try. Hers is called My Grandma and Grandpa Rock. Mine would probably be called Please Don't Kick Me There Ever Again. It really hurts. That's just a working title.

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1: I'm Tony TNT Tilford. 41 years ago, somebody stole a guitar from Richie Sambora. He finally got it back, and last night, he finally played it live. I'll tell you where, about 5 minutes from now.

It's Huntsville's Classic Rock Station, 106.1 WTAK. Tony T and T Tilford. People are strange. Some people are thieves. Like the guy that stole Richie Sambora's guitar 41 years ago. Somebody ripped off one of his guitars. It had been gone pretty much ever since until this year. Richie Sambora got it back. Now, he hadn't played it live yet. That is until last night. Richie Sambora was in Louisville, Kentucky. He played a big Derby Eve party. Kentucky Derby's tonight. And having grown up in the Commonwealth of Kentucky, I can tell you that Derby Eve is like a huge party night across the entire state, especially in Louisville. And that's where Richie Sambora was. Played a party called the Unbridled Eve Derby Gala before the race tonight. So welcome back, guitar, and welcome back, Richie Sambora.

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Huntsville's Rock Station, 106.1 WTAK. Tony TNT Tilford, first in request. Craig wanted Smashing Pumpkins. He hit me on my email, tnt@iheartradio.com. Then I'm going to play some Def Leppard. They got a Greatest Hits album coming out, but there's one song on this Greatest Hits album that makes you kind of scratch your head a little bit. Why don't you rock for a few minutes, and then we'll talk about that.

0: Huntsville's Classic Rock Station, 106.1 WTAK. I'm Johnny TNT Tilford. A couple of minutes back, we had some Def Leppard. I don't know if you were hanging out listening yet or not. But they got a Greatest Hits album coming out this summer. It's going to be released in conjunction with their European tour. But here's what they put on the Greatest Hits album. Pour Some Sugar on Me, Hysteria, Photograph, Love Bites, Animal, Rock of Ages, Bring It On the Heartbreak, Foolin', Armageddon It, and When Love and Hate Collide. What the hell is When Love and Hate Collide doing on a Def Leppard's Greatest Hits album? I won't argue any of those other titles being some of Def Leppard's greatest hits. But When Love and Hate Collide, was that even a hit? I don't know, is it worthy or not? Let me know. Tap the red microphone in your iHeartRadio app. Tell me who you are, where you're rocking, and let me know what you think on that one.
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7: 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Metallica is going to reissue Reload. It's going to be remastered and in a, just a big old box set. There's going to be almost 28 hours of music in the Reload box set. It includes a 3LP live show from back in the 90s with Metallica. That's going to be out June 26th.

1061 WTAK. A Queens box office record may be in danger. They currently hold the number one all-time biopic because Bohemian Rhapsody made damn near $1 billion. But we have a contender in the ring. Queen may be in trouble. We'll talk about it 8 minutes from now.

0: 1061 WTAK. I'm Teddy TNT Tilford. Queen's movie, Bohemian Rhapsody, made almost $1 billion at the box office, right? $910 million. That's the record for a biopic. Number two, want to guess? Springsteen? No, that was a bomb. It only made $9 million opening weekend. Number two is Elvis. Number three is a brand new contender. That Michael Jackson movie, probably seen commercials for it. It just came out. It's already number three. Had a huge opening weekend, 290-something million worldwide. And if it stays on pace, it could wind up reaching $1 billion and knocking Queen out of the top spot on the list. So we'll see how it plays out, but Queen may be in trouble.
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It's Huntsville's Classic Rock Station, 106.1 WTAK. I'm Tony TNT. Phil Collins finally heading into the Rock Hall as a solo artist. He's been in as a member of Genesis for a while. But finally, that killer solo career he had, especially during the 80s, finally being recognized. So congratulations to you, Phil Collins.

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0: It's Huntsville's Classic Rock Station, 106.1 WTAK. Tony TNT Tilford, the Rock Hall. They got their induction ceremony coming up, what, November, right, in Los Angeles? The Musicians Hall of Fame, completely different organization and seems to be a little more selective in the people they decide to put in. This week, they just inducted Michael McDonald. It was hit Steely Dan, Doobie Brothers, solo artist, and they inducted George Thorogood and the Delaware Destroyers. How about that? Congrats to our old buddy George and the band. They're in the Musicians Hall of Fame. Dweezil Zappa inducted them. Then he stayed up. He grabbed a guitar and he jammed on stage. It had Moving On Over, Who Do You Love, and Bad to the Bone. So congrats to George Thorogood and the Delaware Destroyers.
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1061 WTAK. All right, pop quiz. Which member of Bon Jovi is going to be at the Kentucky Derby tonight? I'll give you a hint. He's not a member anymore, and he just found a guitar that had been lost for 41 years. I'll tell you who after Nirvana and the

0: Huntsville's Rock Station, 106.1 WTAK. Johnny TNT Tilford, Richie Sambora. That's the member of Bon Jovi. It's going to be at the Kentucky Derby tonight. He was in Louisville last night. He played a Derby Eve party. And for the first time live since he got it back, he played his 1976 Gibson Explorer guitar. Somebody ripped it off. All the way back in 1985. He finally got it back. And he took it with him and debuted it at this year's big Kentucky Derby party. So congrats, Richie. I don't know how that factors in to your betting for today. There's not a horse named Sambora. There's not a horse named Bon Jovi. There is a horse named Great White, and they were a hair band too. So I don't know. Maybe you want to play it that way.
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1061 WTAK. A couple of weeks ago on Record Store Day, Petty released a live album from the Paradise Rock Club in 1978. Of course, that sold out on Record Store Day, but they just put out a limited number of copies at TomPetty.com. I don't know if they sold out yet or not. I noticed they were in there yesterday. There's only 3,000 available, so get it while

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0: It's Huntsville's classic rock station, 106.1 WTAK. I'm Johnny TNT Tilford. If you're in that same old situation, and that situation involves coming up short on cash when you need it, we may be able to help you out. It's a grand in your hand. 9 shots every weekday for you to win $1,000. Now, it starts again Monday morning at 9, and it's top of the hour every hour through 5 o'clock. What you need to do tonight when you're drifting off to sleep, thinking about the money you didn't win on the Kentucky Derby, start thinking about how you're going to spend $1,000 when you win that. I'm going to guess you're going to come up with an idea or two. Some people may call it scheming. I think it's creative thinking on your part. So figure out how you're going to spend the money, and then Monday morning at 9, take a shot and make it yours.
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0: 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Foo Fighters got another pop-up show tonight, Starland Ballroom in Sayreville. You had to buy tickets in person, but they were only $30. That same Foo Fighters ticket through Ticketmaster would have set you back $642.50 by the time you got through checkout.

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1: Guns N' Roses, 2 days ago for the Formula One Miami Grand Prix, did a show at Hard Rock Live in Hollywood, Florida, right? At the Hard Rock there. 2 days ago, back on April 30th. They have a show at the same spot 3 days later, Cinco de Mayo. And then 2 days after that, they're in Daytona for one of the largest, if not the largest, rock concert in America. Welcome to Rockville at the Daytona International Speedway. And they headline the first night. So people that are listening to this show right now in the state of Florida, you have the potential to see Guns N' Roses 3 times in 10 days.
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1: It's about time Billy Idol gets finally inducted in the Rock and Roll Hall of Fame and Museum. Induction ceremony in Los Angeles in November, on the 14th of November at the Peacock Theater. That's the night it becomes official for him.

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7: I'm News 19 meteorologist Pooja Simpson. We have a pleasant but cooler weekend ahead as highs climb into the mid to upper 60s this afternoon with an isolated chance for rain. Temperatures fall into the upper 30s and low 40s overnight, so you'll need a jacket when you're heading out on Sunday morning. We'll rebound into the low 70s Sunday afternoon with more seasonable temperatures through the week ahead. Rain chances return midweek. I'm meteorologist Pooja Simpson for WHNC News 19 with your Weather Authority forecast.
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This is Huntsville's Rock Station, 106.1 WTAK. Mother's Day right around the corner. We have this for you, the top states for working moms and the worst states for working moms. Top five worst: Nevada, Mississippi, New Mexico, Alabama, Louisiana, and number one. That means you're at the bottom. And the top states for working moms, these are the best five: Vermont, Jersey, Rhode Island, Massachusetts, and the best state is Connecticut.

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1: Hey, question for you. 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
1: Teddy Swims has played some major concert festivals lately, including Coachella. And he does a cover of Van Halen's Jump. And when he does the song, he brings out David Lee Roth. And Roth, if you watch the video online, Roth comes out and acts like he's in concert and not Teddy Swims. I've always said, of all the rock guys I've interviewed over the years, two of them are the easiest to interview because you ask them one question and they give you a 27-minute answer. Ted Nugent and David Lee.

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1: Hey, my friend, if you're doing a road trip anytime soon, know this. Gas prices across the U.S. are climbing up again. They are now their highest level since 2022, according to AAA. Yeah. So right now, highest gas prices in 4 years. The national average reached $4.18 a gallon of gas regular, and that's the highest in 4 years. Ouch.
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13: I'm News 19 meteorologist Efren Afonte. The really nice weather will continue later on tonight as temperatures will drop down into the low 60s. But in the morning, it's going to be really cold. We're looking at low temperatures of right around 40 degrees, but with a lot of sunshine by tomorrow afternoon, highs will reach the low 70s. I'm News 19 meteorologist Efren Afonte with your Weather Authority forecast.
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1: Our knuckleheads in the news today. Two 18-year-olds from Ocala, Florida, learned the hard way that social media clout has real-world consequences. They were arrested for driving a lawnmower through a Target. They damaged the front doors, and they did it for a social media stunt.

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0: This is Huntsville's Rock Station, 106.1 WTAK. I know we have some Canadians that listen to the show. They listen through the iHeartRadio app. You wacky Canadians. Listen to this story. Canadians Kelly and Catherine Graves returned from an amazing road trip, but found their post-vacation buzz spoiled by an unexpected bill from Enterprise Rental Car. The bill claimed that these two put diesel fuel in the vehicle, and because of that, it caused $9,500 worth of damage.
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1: All right, let's get to some Florida news for you here today. 25-year-old woman in Florida pulled over after speeding through a neighborhood at 123 miles per hour. You can't make this up. Cops asked her why. Why are you driving through a residential area at 123 miles an hour? And she says, quote, unquote, honestly, it's a Supra. I thought it was okay to go fast.
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18: 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McKinnon has been suspended 1 game for an illegal check to the head of Ottawa Charge opponent Gabby Hughes in game 1 of the series on Thursday. 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